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26: Kidnapping! 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
30: 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Oh, yes!
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